0: Imagina 88.1.
1: Pardon me, do you have change for a quarter? I gotta make a phone call. Thank you. Boy, I hope this woman don't take me through no changes today, because I had a hard day today, man. You know, let me see what's happening at the address for.

0: I love you when you're under my skin.
1: En Radio Imagina, Olivia Newton-John, Hopelessly Devoted to You.